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1: Take it on. 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I want you the way you came into the world. 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

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Because maybe you and me, this night, we're gonna get it on.

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And I'm very glad to know that you're

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I say you look so fine that I really want to make you mine. 4, 5, 6, come on and get your kicks. Now you don't need

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I really wanna make you mine. 4, 5, 6, come on and get your kicks. Now you don't need

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0: 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Give me a call when you get a message. 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

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Would you try?